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4: How about Fishful Thinking? Nah, too cute. C'est la vie?
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3: 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He has the confidence to spend more time on an actual boat.
4: Fantastic voyage? Now we're getting somewhere.
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4: Oh, I know. Boy, oh boy, or barely awake, paddle to the metal. Oh, man, I should do this for a living.
3: It feels good to be BoatU. It feels good to Geico.

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1: Oye, sí, Eri, la verdad que es algo muy grande que no sé por qué todavía no hemos podido limpiar ese lugar donde se quemó, sacar toda la comida. You know what, bro? Like, I think the city should hire a lot of people, so they can, like, kind of, like, do it, like, I mean, like, and take everything out, you know, obviously give them the proper herramienta para poder sacar

Dice, I want Spain to win. Dice, because Argentina, dice, son unos creídos. Hasta ayer escogieron la playera azul porque se creen de sangre azul. Love the show. No, you know, Sarf, lo que se dice de la playera azul es de que se la pusieron por el partido de 1986, donde se pusieron una camisa parecida. That's what I know about the shirt que se pusieron ayer. And I know que dijeron que it's just another game, but no, it wasn't just another game. Para ellos era, es una guerra. And it's political. We're not going to get into that part. Mm-hmm. Let's read a couple more text messages. Aquí viene uno de parte de Angélica Hernández de Panorama City, que dice, I hope Spain wins. I don't like Messi. I feel like he's such an arrogant player. I don't care if he's retiring.

research purposes. Make sure to include your city. ¿Y de qué país eres, okay? Let's go back to the mix. It's a Throwback Thursday. Aquí por Mega 96.3. 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

hold up a second. While we're on that baseball tip, what in the Savannah Bananas? ¿Has visto por TikTok todos los videos de baseball en México? Like, these guys put on a whole show just like Savannah Bananas, but traen la playera abierta. And everybody has abs, even the mascot. So right now, booking my flight to Mexico to go see Los Toros y tenga para que se entretenga tu PZ Sports.

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Let's go.

today, no Dodgers, no Angels. Hasta mañana. But hold up a second. While we're on that baseball tip, what in the Savannah bananas? ¿Has visto por TikTok todos los videos de baseball en México? Like, these guys put on a whole show just like Savannah Bananas, but traen la playera abierta. And everybody has abs, even the mascot. So right now, booking my flight to Mexico to go see some abs. I mean, baseball. Y tenga para que se entretenga tu PZ Sports. Súbeme la radio.

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And you know what I'm dreading? Es de salir del edificio a mi carro. And I mean, I'm getting out of the AC to get into my car AC. Pero esos 5 a 10 segundos that it takes to get from point A to point B, I'm like, it's going to be so hot. It's mega.

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Now, baby, get my booty naked, take off all your clothes and light the roof on fire. Tell her, baby, baby, baby, baby, baby, baby, baby, baby, baby, baby, I'm on fire. I tell her, baby, baby, baby, baby, baby, baby, baby, baby, baby, I'm a fireball.